public enemy. 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

0: Hello. You're listening to Destroy All Music, and this is WREK Atlanta. We just heard from Blacksmith with Part 3, Shoeing the Centaur. And that comes from Centaur at the Village Blacksmith, which is a 2025 digital release on Blacksmith Noise Records. Before that was Hit with a Barrage, and that comes from Surface Tension 2, which is from Invocation of War, a 2026 digital release on Dying Monolith HNW. And we started tonight with Monochopsis. We heard Couple of Collapsing Part 1 from Landmark Ruin, a 2026 digital release on Outsider Industries. That's all we have for now, but please stay tuned because more will be coming up after the break. 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This is WREK Atlanta. Turn it up.
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Quality, diverse programming brought to you by the students of Georgia Tech. 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

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Listen, according to this, I'll help you. Thank you.

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Folk music is high-class music. There's a lot of low-class people singing it. Matter of fact, most so-called folk singers don't even look like folk. Folk song tells

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A feel with trouble each and every minute. 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
1: It was still raining the following morning, a fine, almost invisible autumn rain, unlike the previous night's downpour. He knew it was raining only because of the ripples on puddles and the sound of dripping from the eaves.

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forme de lâche, with your cowork mates. 8 d'entre vous dansent, votre danse de lâche. 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

That was Black Blood Part 3 by Merzbow from the album Turmeric. No!

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0: You just heard a track by R.H.Y. Yao off of their album Meat. The track was entitled Your Skin Is All Over My Floor.
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That was Henry Purcell's Pavane for Three Violins and Continuo in G minor, performed by Andrew Parrott, Andrew Manns, Caroline Balding, Richard Gwilt, and Mark Levy.

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0: That was Dominique Duval, John Hayward, and Joe McPhee doing Undersound 14 off the album Undersound 2.
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0: 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That was Miles Davis with Fran Dance.
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Thank you. 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

from their album Strange But True. 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

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There's a limited supply, and we're down to the dozen. 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

0: Men let your wallets flop out and women open your purses. 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
0: Yeah, you're suffering
1: with the way that you can't see.

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0: simply won't die it out, stupid. 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
1: He's, still not touching me, though.
0: Oh,
1: dummy.
0: Boogie.

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0: with I Heard That Lonesome Whistle off the album 40 Greatest Hits.

0: That was Core Anomaly Mix from the album Eternal Ice Melts by Francisco Bauman and various remixers.
1: This one's called Karl Rove, forced to roam the earth forever as one of the living dead. Okay, we'll try that again. This song is called Karl Rove, forced to roam the earth forever as one of the living dead, feeding on raw sewage. Forever as one of the living dead, feeding on raw sewage. So it's called Karl Rove, forced to roam the earth forever as one of the living dead.

0: That was Karl Rove, Forced to Walk the Earth Forever as One of the Living Dead, by Zandosis, from the album George W. Bush Goes Straight to Effing Hell.
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1: The sun's shining, birds are singing, and all feels right in the world.
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From the album Half Monster, that was Jad Fair and Naofumi Ishimaru performing the track Trendsetter.

0: was Paper Doll by Hannah Camille off her EP I Tried to Freeze Light But Only Remember a Girl.
1: Nixon now more than ever, chicken dicks is ready forever. Nixon, now I need you now. 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

All right. By Tobi Kurage, that was Sansara featuring Kasane Tuto, and it is now halfway through, so now I get to rant about Love Island. Oh my god!

All right, that was... Sorry, that was the next song. Medicura, featuring Kasane Teto by Moxie Ukyo. Yeah, lovely. Cool stuff. I am currently looking through some of the Music Awards Japan songs that apparently there's a 50 song playlist for each award, and one of them is Best Vocaloid Culture Song. I will be playing the winner on today's episode, because I was like, congrats, and I love the song. I probably know like half of the songs on there, probably more, but I'm probably going to pull from that for the next few weeks, kind of giving a highlight on general Vocaloid culture, and just continuing, like, I'll just start doing that next week, probably pulling songs from there and kind of giving more background on them, kind of revisiting the year as a whole for Vocaloid culture. However, I don't think they restrict the timeline in which the songs are released. So the songs on the playlist may not be from 2025 to 2026, because the first Vocaloid Culture Award that was won for the inaugural Music Awards Japan ceremony was Senbo Sakura, which translates to Thousands of Cherry Blossoms, I believe. And that was released, like, a long time ago. Like, a long time ago. It may be near 10 years, or already 10 years. It was during the Project Diva stage, so I would assume that it is about 10 years old. Yeah. But that's just an estimate for me. So, I think it could be an older song, or... there may be a few older songs in there that I completely forgot about, and I'm like, oh, yeah. Next song that we have is by Aparaya, one of my favorite artists. I don't know if he got nominated for Music Awards Japan, but I really hope he did, because... he's a really cool producer and does some really awesome stuff that is very, like, experimental and fun and kind of really obscure and sometimes scary. Yeah. However, this song was released a few months ago. Oh, almost a year ago. Wow. This specific song is called Thanks for Playing, featuring Kasane Teto. I am so excited for his new album. I don't know if I'll be able to get, like, a physical copy of it, but I may look into finding out how to find one, how to get one, because I am that much of a fan of Aparaya. So, yeah.

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0: You just heard Plummy Tail by Dumbo Gets Mad from their album Elephants at the Door.
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0: I had this illness that really made me powerless over alcohol, and that insisted that I got drunk. 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